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This tune ain't got no chorus for them songs. Young blood, better slow it down. 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
1: 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Hey, yo, yo, yo. No time to interrupt. Hey, yo, yo, yo.
2: 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Ay, ay, ay, ay. Aumentan cual.